can do one thing well to make it in this world, man. You got a woman waiting for you there. All you ever gotta do is be a good man one time to one woman.

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You

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1: Can I stay with you tonight? 'Cause I don't think that I'm alright. I need to find a peace of mind. 'Cause I messed up just